authority to go into Jericho. Come on, somebody. God gave Joshua the green light to go into Jericho. But Joshua said, Lord, there is a wall.

the authority to go into Jericho. Come on, somebody. God gave Joshua the green light to go into Jericho. But Joshua said, Lord, there is a wall.

And this is the one I love. It says, there's an army rising up. Come on, army of the Lord. There's an army rising up. Say, there's an army.

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Break every chain.

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I declare in the name of Jesus that somebody's tears are gonna be wiped away right now. All you gotta do is have faith. The voice of the Lord is powerful. Let the chains be broken.

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lift your voices. Stand to your feet, lift your voices. There's a sound about to come out of this place tonight. Come on, every woman, every mother, lift your voice. Come on, breakthrough's happening.

Ephesians 1:6 says that we have been adopted as sons and daughters through Jesus Christ to the praise of his glorious grace. What of this glorious grace? Not a grace that simply covers our sin, but a grace that after it has covered our sin, empowers us to rise up in victory, to overcome sin, to overcome the world, to overcome the works of the devil. A glorious grace. The Puritan preacher Thomas Brooks said this: grace and glory differ very little. One is the seed, the other is the flower. Grace is glory militant. Glory is grace triumphant. So we lift our hands in surrender to say, you and you alone, Lord, can cover my sin. You and you alone, Jesus, are worthy to be praised. But we don't just throw up our hands in desperation. We throw up our hands in victory, for grace and glory and grace are triumphant in the life of the believer.

felt like throwing in the towel. You who were called to be in ministry, but gave up. You who have lost your identity. This song is for you. It simply says that He will never give us more than we can bear. So I encourage you to learn these words. And when you're feeling down and you're feeling out, find a closet, find your own space, and sing it to yourself. And watch how God will show Himself strong, like I know He can. The word says, He that dwelleth in the secret place of the Most High shall abide under the shadow of the Almighty. That's a promise right there.